trading drums. Look at that mama, got it sticking in the cameraman. Oh, we could have some. And he's up there. What's that?

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0: 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Can't you behind the big shed.
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